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4: New Cowboys cornerback Joey Porter Jr. reportedly has a chance to play this week after just being acquired in a trade from Pittsburgh. Dallas's secondary has been hit hard by injury. A hamstring injury landing Saints running back Travis Etienne on injured reserve. He'll miss at least 4 games. And it's a reported new 2-year contract for manager Torrey Lovello and the Arizona Diamondbacks. I'm Frank Arity.
5: 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The 2026 MLB postseason is here, streaming live on Fox One. From the NCLS through the World Series, the stakes couldn't be higher. 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
1: Hey, free money's back Monday. 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In the meantime, it's Thursday. Group therapy's coming up next hour, Tay.
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2: 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You got to... 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Free money, for real, is back Monday. 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
1: And we appreciate you hanging out. Listen, we recently caught up with Stella Lefty. She's our iHeart Country on the Verge artist. Just had her first number one song ever. We got some awesome content. Hit Instagram if you want to check it out. It's at Wayne D&T. Ain't it?

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1: Hey, Gavin Adcock, new album out tomorrow. We're going to celebrate with him Saturday night. He's going to roll through and hang in studio just after 7 o'clock right here for our show, iHeart Country House Party, 7 o'clock Saturday. Don't miss out. Maybe I

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1: Ooh, if you love Halloween, well, let's just say if your name is this, oh, that's a whole lot better. 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
1: 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Tay loves Halloween.
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1: I love Halloween.
2: Yeah.
1: Best time of the year to go to Disney, Halloween.
2: Oh, yeah.
1: Nightmare Before Christmas takes over the Haunted Mansion.
2: So I mean, Christmas season is also great, too.
1: Valid. But if your name is?
2: Michael Myers.
1: Halloween obviously just got better for you.
2: Yeah, you could be getting beer for free for a whole year. You know Voodoo Ranger, the beer? They're looking for anybody legally named Michael Myers, and they're willing to give you beer for a whole year.
1: Share the name of a series.

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1: 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I want to make sure you're ready. Monday morning, we're going to be blowing out cash. In the meantime, it's Thursday. Group therapy's coming up next hour, Tay.
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0: Good morning, Granger. This is Chris calling from Arkansas. Just wanted to say the reason why I'm up so early this morning is I'm hauling wood down to Louisiana to make paper. Have a good day.
1: Appreciate you calling, Bubba. You got an important job, man. We need that paper. Thank you for doing what you do. Thanks for listening to After Midnight While You Do It.

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1: Well, good morning, Granger. Love the show. I'm a heavy equipment operator in New Orleans, working at 3 to 3. Appreciate everything you do. You have a wonderful day.
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Earl Dibbles Jr. is back with his Week 5 college football picks and Dip 'em and Pick 'em. That's coming up in two songs. Hang tight.

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I'm Granger Smith, your host. 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

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Thanks for staying up with After Midnight on Colorado's new country, 106.7 The Bull. 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
1: Hey, Granger, yeah, I'm just up and out around working. 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Love listening to your show whenever I come through Indy. Thank you. Keep doing what you're doing.
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1: So there's a lot of people listening right now. This is their favorite part of the entire show. They've been waiting for this moment because I promised that Ann Hudson, the queen of Nashville news, is coming in here to give us the latest and greatest about our favorite stars in Music City. So here she is. You got the microphone. What you got?
2: 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Well, Eric Church has a huge career opportunity, and he's actually going to take some of the Texas country stars with him. 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
7: Third Shifter's closing out the week, the weekend right around the corner. 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Granger Smith here, your host of After Midnight. Asking this question, pretty random question. Why did you like

Mile High City. It's Granger Smith. Thanks for staying up with After Midnight on Colorado's new country, 106.7 The Bull. Why do you like country music? 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
1: Hey, brother, this is Justin. I'm out here in Columbus, Ohio. I'm a truck driver running these roads from midnight to 12 in the afternoon. I listen to you every morning, man. I appreciate everything you say and do. Have a good one, brother.
2: 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Thanks for listening. Thanks for the words of encouragement. Keep that greasy side down.

0: 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Earl Dibbles Jr. is back with his Week 5 college football picks and Dip 'em and Pick 'em. That's coming up in two songs. Hang tight.
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Sky City. It's Granger Smith. Thanks for staying up with After Midnight on Colorado's new country, 106.7 The Bull. 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

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I brought this up last hour. 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
1: 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Granger Smith. Thank you.
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1: Ann Hudson is here. She's got stories about her favorite stars out there in Nashville. We call this segment Nashville News, and I know you got something cooked up now. What you got?
2: I do. Do you know that they're saying one of Taylor Swift's new songs could actually save a life? This is a joke. I'll explain.

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14: We're going to play easy trivia in 3 minutes. You guys want to loosen up a little bit?
16: Yes.
14: All right, buzz in by yelling your name. In the category of luxury logos, what symbol is featured in the logo of a luxury box Rolex? What's the symbol?
16: Eddie.
14: A crown. That's correct. Well, what kind of whale is the largest animal on Earth?
16: Eddie.
17: Lunchbox.
14: You just say it.
16: Blue whale.
14: Okay. Good. You guys doing pretty good.
16: What was the answer?
14: Blue whale.
16: Okay.
14: Okay. All right. Let's see what else we got here. What is sushi traditionally wrapped in?
16: Eddie.
17: Seaweed.
16: Oh. Seaweed.
18: Okay. Rice.
14: Seaweed. All right. It's early. What do you want?
16: We'll get there.
14: All right. We're going to play easy trivia. Coming up in just a few minutes, we've got a big show for you. Let's get started now.
0: Bones.
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0: story comes to us from Manassas, Virginia. A man was driving his motorcycle going 75 in a 25 when he got pulled over. Police said, "Hey, man, what are you doing?" And he was speeding. Why?
1: Probably he had diarrhea, or he's going to get food, or he's running from the law, and he admits he's running from the law, and they're like, "Oh, you're the one we want." It's one of those.
0: Hit it, Ray.
2: And I was moving a little quick, wasn't I?
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2: 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I didn't have socks on. I was rushing. I woke up late.
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0: 11, yeah.
5: It's tough.
1: That's tough. You're right. Okay.
0: I'm Lunchbox. That's your Bonehead Story of the Day.
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18: 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Mixing it up. Oh, Alan Jackson.

0: Cody Johnson reflects on making something of himself.
1: I grew up in a really small town. I think I might have been like the only guy that just said, I'm going somewhere. And I didn't know how, I didn't know what, but I'm kind of an anomaly.
2: It's the

0: Tell me some books you've read, because I probably read them.
1: Dang.
0: War and Peace. I finished that yesterday.
1: We have to save that clip because someone's saying to me, hey, what books have you read? I've probably read them is the funniest, most aggressive. It's the best clip ever.
2: Yeah. 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
8: 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Mixing it up. Oh, Alan Jackson.

Lady Wilson on 106.7 The Bull. I'm Johnny on a Friday. 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

New number one song in the country this week. I thought Stella Lefty and Boston was going to hang out for a couple of weeks, but Kenny could not be denied his 34th number one. I'm Johnny on the Bull.

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0: Oh, for sure. Weekend's almost here. It is Friday. I'm Johnny. And now a few stories too important to ignore and too stupid to spend too much time on.
1: Meanwhile.
0: Yeah, for sure. They are stories you didn't know you needed to know. Meanwhile, a new poll asked people to name the sounds that instantly make them angry. The big ones were slurping, screaming kids, loud cars, and that smoke detector chirp when the battery's dying. Oddly enough, nobody mentioned the sound of your wife saying, "We need to talk." Meanwhile, Instagram has a new feature that lets you blur your new boyfriend or girlfriend's face in photos so you can hint that you're dating someone without revealing who it is. And you know, nothing says, "I think this could be serious," like, "Hey, can you blur his face?"
2: Oh, I can't believe you really did that.
0: Yeah.
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Wow, that is awesome. I love it. It is new Miranda Lambert and Ella Langley, Snakeskin Boots. You'll hear it all day today, right here, 106.7 The Bull. No need.

another stadium is on the way. Did you see the video of the groundbreaking ceremony for the new Denver Summit Soccer Stadium, Santa Fe Yards, 12,500 seats right there at I-25 and Broadway? It is pretty slick, too. I love it. 106.7 The Bull.

0: 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Check out the Bobby Bone Show podcast. 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Amy got called out sending mixed signals to a guy on Instagram. 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

0: 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Eric, do it.
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1: Will there be anything else?
2: Yes. Please make sure you forget to give me the sauce for my nuggets. 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

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Parker McCollum, Gavin Adcock, Ashley Cook, and this guy, Josh Ross. 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

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Coming up here in just a couple of songs, I'll give you your shot to win your way in. 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

finally have our app, and you know how to use the TalkBack mic. Now use it to win your way into Chris Cagle at the Grizzly Rose, October 16th. Yeah, just tell me why you want to go to the show and who you're going to take with you. Or you can just say, hi, Johnny, I want to win.

0: would you like to dance the night away with Dan and Shay? I'm Johnny at 106.7 The Bull. So we want to send you and three of your friends to the Dan and Shay Show at Ball Arena October 29th. But wait, there's more. 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

That is a rocking song. I love it. Miranda Lambert and Ella Langley. It is brand new on 106.7 The Bull, and it's an iHeart Country world premiere. You'll hear it all day today. Well, because that's what we do.

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I got to tell you, the concerts just keep rolling. Next week, Dwight Yoakam in Colorado Springs at Ford Amphitheater. 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

What a hot new song to get us going into the weekend. Miranda Lambert and Ella Langley, Snakeskin Boots. I love it. It's an iHeartCountry world premiere. You'll hear it all day today on 106.7 The Bull.

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And you have a chance to win Ella Langley Red Rocks tickets for next week. 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